0: full-scale offensive if the airstrikes continue.
1: What does that mean? It means that Iran will no longer limit itself to mere retaliation, and no political border will be safe from Iran's offensive powers.
0: Former midwife Donna Ockenden is launching her investigation into maternity care at Leeds teaching hospitals. The review is expected to examine cases of stillbirths, babies suffering oxygen deprivation, and deaths of mothers and babies over 15 years. Pharmacies are preparing for next week's launch of a meningitis B vaccine programme for year 13s and people starting university. A first dose will be offered from Monday, with a second needed at least 4 weeks later for full protection. In sport, Australian golfer Lucas Herbert carded 62 to leave him with a two-shot lead at the halfway stage of the Open. He and American Sam Burns equaled the lowest round in men's major history at Royal Birkdale. And new research suggests resorts in Portugal, Bulgaria and Spain offer the cheapest prices for UK families embarking on European foreign holidays. The Algarve has the lowest prices for goods commonly bought by tourists. That's the latest. I'm Connor Sefton.
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1: From the Sky News Centre at 2, it's shaping up to be a busy weekend for Andy Burnham as he prepares to become Prime Minister. The new Labour leader is still finalising his cabinet, with feverish speculation over who he will appoint as Chancellor. He'll take over from Keir Starmer after meeting the King and setting out his policies from a podium outside Number 10. Our chief political correspondent, John Craig, reports.
2: Andy Burnham has let it be known that he plans to begin to move into 10 Downing Street this weekend, before he officially becomes Prime Minister on Monday. Yesterday, removal vans were seen around the back of Downing Street as the Starmer family began to move out.
1: The US has expanded its attacks against Iran by hitting more bridges and energy sites. Tehran's retaliated by launching missiles towards Qatar and Kuwait,

0: everyone enjoying the game.
1: Temperatures are expected to cool across the UK as millions of drivers embark on their summer holidays. The RAC says Saturday's set to be the busiest day on the roads. Queues of up to 45 minutes have been reported at the Port of Dover. In sport, Bryson DeChambeau has been handed a two-stroke penalty at the end of the second round of the Open Golf at Royal Birkdale. Tournament organisers decided he'd broken the rules by inadvertently improving the area of his swing at the fifth hole. He now drops to fifth on 5 under par. That's the latest. I'm Connor Sefton.
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1: From the Sky News Centre at 3, Nigel Farage says there should be an immediate general election following the appointment of a new Labour leader. Andy Burnham's spending the weekend deciding who will serve in his cabinet. The Reform UK leaders claimed Mr Burnham has no mandate to become Prime Minister.
2: The only good and decent and right thing to do, given where we are, with a new Prime Minister coming in, that none of you have had the opportunity to vote for or against, is there must be an immediate general election so the country can decide the future.
1: The US has struck bridges in Iran as attacks continue for the seventh night in a row. Tehran's responded by hitting a desalination plant in Kuwait. Donald Trump's criticised Thomas Tuchel's tactics following England's World Cup semi-final defeat by Argentina. The Three Lions led through Anthony Gordon and were within minutes of reaching their first final since 1966, before conceding twice late on to lose 2-1 in Atlanta. Trump, who will present the trophy after Sunday's final, says England ultimately cost themselves the game.
3: You have a great player in England who I played golf with, you know that, right? And he is Harry, who's been fantastic. I think they perhaps made a mistake when they made him a defensive player. What do I know about soccer? They took the league and they took their best player and they put him on defense.
1: England face France in the third place playoff tonight. The source of an explosive diarrhea outbreak in the US

I am but a fool. Darling, I love you, though you treat me cruel. You hurt me, and you make me cry. But if you leave me, I will surely die.

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1: From the Sky News Centre at 4, Andy Burnham says he'll unveil his first cabinet on Monday after officially becoming Prime Minister. The new Labour leader says he's still finalising his top team and won't be rushed into announcing appointments.
2: I've set out really clearly what I intend to do in this role. I have a plan, I've laid it out, and then I will announce those on Monday. You know, people want everything earlier these days and there's lots of speculation, but that's the orderly way to do it.
1: The former Greater Manchester Mayor has pledged to usher in the biggest change in British politics for 40 years, with more power handed to local authorities. The US has launched strikes against Iran for the seventh night in a row. Bridges were hit in the latest attack, with Tehran retaliating by hitting a desalination plant in Kuwait. Iranian General Mohsen Rezai has warned of a full-scale offensive if the airstrikes continue.
3: What does that mean? It means that Iran will no longer limit itself to mere retaliation, and no political border will be safe from Iran's offensive powers.
1: Former midwife Donna Ockenden is launching her investigation into maternity care at Leeds teaching hospitals. The review is expected to examine cases of stillbirths, babies suffering oxygen deprivation, and deaths of mothers and babies over 15 years. Pharmacies are preparing for next week's launch of a meningitis B vaccine programme for year 13s and people starting university. A first dose will be offered from Monday, with a second needed at least 4 weeks later for full protection. In sport, Australian golfer Lucas Herbert carded 62 to leave him with a two-shot lead at the halfway stage of the Open. He and American Sam Burns equaled the lowest round in men's major history at Royal Birkdale. And new research suggests resorts in Portugal, Bulgaria and Spain offer the cheapest prices for UK families embarking on European foreign holidays. The Algarve has the lowest prices for goods commonly bought by tourists. That's the latest. I'm Connor Sefton.
4: 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We've got what you need.

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1: From the Sky News Centre at 5. It's shaping up to be a busy weekend for Andy Burnham as he prepares to become Prime Minister. The new Labour leader is still finalising his cabinet, with feverish speculation over who he will appoint as Chancellor. He'll take over from Keir Starmer after meeting the King and setting out his prior policies from a podium outside Number 10. Our Chief Political Correspondent John Craig reports.
2: Andy Burnham has let it be known that he plans to begin to move into 10 Downing Street this weekend, before he officially becomes Prime Minister on Monday. Yesterday, removal vans were seen around the back of Downing Street as the Starmer family began to move out.
1: The US has expanded its attacks against Iran by hitting more bridges and energy sites. Tehran's retaliated by launching missiles towards Qatar and Kuwait, with reports suggesting two oil tankers have exploded in the Strait of Hormuz. Donald Trump's threatened to increase tariffs on imports from Canada as smoke from wildfires has raised fears over air quality during the World Cup final. The US president claims willful negligence from his northern neighbours is costing billions of dollars a year. FIFA president Gianni Infantino has described the tournament as a huge success.
3: Full stadiums, 7 million people in the stadium, tens of millions in the cities in America, in Canada, in Mexico, billions in front of their TV, everyone enjoying the game.
1: Temperatures are expected to cool across the UK as millions of drivers embark on their summer getaways. The RAC says today's set to be the busiest day on the roads. Queues of up to an hour have been reported at the Port of Dover. In sport, Bryson DeChambeau has been handed a two-stroke penalty at the end of the second round of the Open Golf at Royal Birkdale. Tournament organisers decided he'd broken the rules by inadvertently opening the area of his swing at the fifth hole. He now drops to fifth on 5 under par. That's the latest. I'm Connor Sefton.
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some of y'all never been down south too much, I'm gonna tell you a little bit about this so that you understand what I'm talking about. Down there we have a plant that grows out in the woods and the fields. Looks something like a turnip green. Nearby called the poke salad. Poke salad. Used to know a girl lived down there and she'd go out in the evenings and pick her a mess of it. 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
1: From the Sky News Centre at 6, Andy Burnham will become Prime Minister on Monday and set out his vision to the country. He's expected to unveil plans to give people breathing space on the cost of living. Devolving power from Whitehall to regions across the UK is also high on the agenda. But former Conservative Chancellor Kwasi Kwarteng says Labour supporters should manage their expectations.
2: Hope is a great thing. Who can argue against hope? I think the expectations of Labour are sky high at the moment. And my view is that he's bound to disappoint them in pretty short order.
1: The US has launched strikes against Iran for a seventh night in a row. Bridges were hit in the latest attack, with Tehran retaliating by hitting a desalination plant in Kuwait. Temperatures are forecast to cool across the UK as millions of drivers embark on their summer getaway. The RAC is predicting today will be the busiest day on the roads, with queues of up to an hour at the Port of Dover last night. Thousands of pharmacies are preparing for the launch of a meningitis B vaccine programme for Year 13s and those starting university. School leavers in England, Wales and Scotland and anyone under the age of 25 heading to university are eligible for the double dose from Monday. It follows recent outbreaks, the most serious being in Kent, where two teenagers died. Olivia Pickard's from the National Pharmacy Association.
3: My message to patients is be patient, be respectful of the pharmacy teams. If you're being told that you need to come back in a few more days, it is not because the pharmacy doesn't want to give you the vaccine. It's because initially the allocation is quite limited.
1: To sport now, where Donald Trump's questioned Thomas Tuchel's tactics following England's World Cup semi-final defeat by Argentina. The president criticised how Harry Kane was used in the second half and says this may have cost them the match. Meanwhile, England are gearing up for the game that no one wants to play. The Three Lions will face France in the third-place playoff tonight. That's the latest. I'm Imani Rana.

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1: Manx Radio News at 7 o'clock. Where am I? I'm Chanel Sikku. Efforts are continuing to find a sustainable long-term solution for the future of Ramsey and District Cottage Hospital, according to Manx Care. It says the aims remains to develop the site into a modern health and care hub, as Siobhan Fletcher reports.
2: In the healthcare body's latest board papers, it was revealed a workshop was held on the 19th of June to look at the future of the site. The document states that in the short term, services will continue through a phased recovery using safe parts of the building and mobile units. In the long term, though, the body says there is an opportunity to create a more joined-up model of care, with teams working together to support prevention, long-term conditions and better access to diagnostics and specialist services. However, it's further reiterated its position that the current Ramsey site cannot support this level of service without significant investment or redevelopment.
1: Police are appealing for witnesses after an incident on Station Road in Balasala this week. Officers are looking to speak with anyone who saw an interaction involving an adult male and female on Thursday between 8 o'clock at night and 8:30. One person who has been arrested in connection with the incident has been released on police bail, pending further inquiries. Anyone with information can contact police on 631 212. The proposed Morvannon offshore wind farm could be just the first in Manx waters, according to an MHK. Dr. Alex Allinson, who is retiring as Ramsey MHK at this year's general election, spoke at the final hearing by the independent panel where he pushed for its support. He said the proposed wind farm could encourage further projects around the island.
3: I would also like to emphasise the importance of delivering our economic strategy written during the pandemic, but now it made even more important following the outbreak of wars in the Ukraine and Middle East. Unless our island innovates, invests and diversifies its economy, we will continue along a path of managed decline, which will ultimately disadvantage all of our community and lead to cuts in public services and benefits, which will rightly be unacceptable to our elected representatives in Timwald.
1: And the World Championship Viking longboat races return today. 58 teams of 10 will compete in a time trial around Peel Bay. It'll get underway at 12:30. In international news, Andy Burnham spending the weekend planning his move into Downing Street after being confirmed as the new Labour leader. He says he's still deciding who'll be in his cabinet. The US has carried out strikes on Iran for a seventh consecutive night. Kuwait's military says it's intercepting attacks from Iran, which has hit back by targeting American military sites there. And England and France meet in Miami later today to decide who'll come third at the World Cup. The Three Lions have seen their tactics criticized by Donald Trump. 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In the meantime, stay up to date by following Manx Radio on social media or going to manxradio.com.

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1: Manx Radio News at 8 o'clock. Moramai, I'm Chanel Siku. The proposed Morvannon offshore wind farm could be just the first in Manx waters, according to an MHK. Dr. Alex Allinson, who is retiring as Ramsey MHK at this year's general election, spoke at the final hearing by the independent panel where he pushed for its support. He said the proposed wind farm could encourage further projects around the island.
2: I would also like to emphasise the importance of delivering our economic strategy written during the pandemic, but now it made even more important following the outbreak of wars in the Ukraine and Middle East. Unless our island innovates, invests and diversifies its economy, we will continue along a path of managed decline, which will ultimately disadvantage all of our community and lead to cuts in public services and benefits, which will rightly be unacceptable to our elected representatives in Tynwald.
1: Police are appealing for witnesses after an incident on Station Road in Balasala this week. Officers are looking to speak to anyone who saw an interaction involving an adult male and female on Thursday between 8 o'clock at night and 8:30. One person has been arrested in connection with the incident and released on police bail pending further inquiries. Anyone with information can contact police on 631 212. Elsewhere, efforts are continuing to find a sustainable long-term solution for the future of Ramsey and District Cottage Hospital, according to Manx Care. It says the aim remains to develop the site into a modern health and care hub, as Siobhan Fletcher reports.
3: In the healthcare body's latest board papers, it was revealed a workshop was held on the 19th of June to look at the future of the site. The document states that in the short term, services will continue through a phased recovery using safe parts of the building and mobile units. In the long term, though, the body says there is an opportunity to create a more joined-up model of care, with teams working together to support prevention, long-term conditions, and better access to diagnostics and specialist services. However, it's further reiterated its position that the current Ramsey site cannot support this level of service without significant investment or redevelopment.
1: Meanwhile, temporary parking restrictions are in place at two car parks at Ramsey District and Cottage Hospital this weekend. Manx Care says it's due to the delivery of critical infrastructure equipment, which will be transported as a wide load under police escort. The Minor Injuries Unit car park and the Martin Ward car park are affected. However, the rear car park is open to staff and visitors. And Ramsey commissioners say Morag Park has received the prestigious Green Flag Award for the third time. The local authority says the recognition reflects its ongoing commitment to maintaining the area as a welcoming and high-quality green space. Lead member for Parks and Leisure, Margaret Webb, says the park offers something for everyone and is the beating heart of the town. In international news, holidaymakers are being warned of long waits at ferry ports because of delays caused by the EU's new fingerprint system. 10,000 cars are expected to go through Dover today. Queues of nearly an hour built up there last night, and those arriving this morning are waiting around 30 minutes to be processed. Travel journalist Simon Calder says that's not too bad.
4: I was there at the start of the May half term, which was the first time that British motorists had to contend with the entry-exit system being employed at the Port of Dover, and there were queues building up of 3 to 4 hours.
1: Andy Burnham says he's still deciding who'll join his new cabinet, which he'll announce on Monday after becoming the UK Prime Minister. The new Labour leaders also promised to devolve more power away from Westminster. Kuwait's issued a second drone warning after their air defences were forced to respond to Iranian missiles and strikes. The attacks came in retaliation after a seventh consecutive night of US strikes on Iran. And England have the chance to finish in third place at the World Cup tonight when they take on France in the bronze medal game. The Three Lions lost to Argentina 2-1 on Wednesday. Manx Radio News coming up to 5 minutes past 8, the next at 9 o'clock. In the meantime, stay up to date by following Manx Radio on social media or going to manxradio.com.
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0: Here then, 2 hours of big sellers, 1960s style. Chris Williams is away playing with Spitfires, as is his wont. So instead, it's you and I, Chris Pearson, hanging out together till 10. Doing the Carnaby Street thing. All set to go is the huge 60s classics for the next couple of hours. Doris Free, we'll talk more about that later on. As I say, on the downside, I'll try and make my own tea. On the upside, there are no rock cakes, so we should be safe on that one. Every cloud has a silver lining and all that stuff. Here we go then, all good to go, Harry?
1: The old time travel train is up and running, Chris. And Isle of Man Railways have given me an extra load of coal for this one.
0: Great work, Harry, and cheers to Isle of Man Railways, eh, Roger?
2: Good old Isle of Man Railways. The Isle of Man time train is ready to go, boss.
0: Great work, Roger.
2: They wouldn't be going anywhere without me.
0: We know that, mate. Are you all set?
2: Steam's up! We're ready for time travel!
0: OK, Roger. Let's do this, then.
2: All aboard Isle of Man Railways time train!
0: You all set too, Harry?
1: OK, folks. Hold on to your hats. Off we go!
0: And we're underway. The time-travelling train from Isle of Man Railways is up and running for another day. Destination, huge hits from the 1960s.

1 to 3 million big sellers. It's Carly B Street on Manx Radio every Saturday morning, 8 till 10. Len Barry's 1, 2, 3, and ahead of that, Felice Taylor with I Feel Love coming on, getting us up and running for this Saturday morning. 1967 got all psychedelic. And we'll do it now with Tomorrow and My White Bicycle.

Carnaby Street, Manx Radio, Chris Pearson in for Chris Williams, Holly's Here I Go Again, and ahead of that Tomorrow from 1967 with My White Bicycle. A message from Mr. C, who says, could you please wish Mrs. C a happy birthday? Lots of love from Mr. C. Hi to Pete in Plaheli, regular Carnaby Street listener, saying, morning. Chris, thanks for looking after the show in Chris Williams' absence. Hope all is well with you, sir. It certainly is. Apart from the fact I found out the other day, toothache during the royal visit, and I've got root canal work on Tuesday to look forward to. Deep joy. Morning, Chris. Could you give a big wedding shout out for daughter Rachel, who is marrying Gav this afternoon in Ballasalla, at a suitable 60s song? Cheers, Kirfy. So good luck to Rachel and Gav. Hope it all goes well. You've certainly got the weather for it. Ben E. King, Carnaby Street, Manx Radio. This is Stand By Me for you two.

0: Manx Radio, it's Carnaby Street for Saturday morning. Chris Pearson, Infer, Chris Williams, John Barry, and the theme from Midnight Cowboy. Great tune. Did you like that, Harry?
1: Yeah, I like that one.
0: We have a tune. And before that, we play Benny King, Stand By Me, especially for Rachel, who is marrying Gav this afternoon in Ballasalla. Kirfy got in contact and said, can you play a suitable 60s song? So hopefully that will have fitted the bill. I've got the goss, by the way, on Doris. You might sort of see an absence of Doris here on the train. Normally, at this point, as we're sort of shuttling around, she'd be coming up and offering tea, coffee and rock cakes, the aptly named rock cakes. Not happening. Doris is gone. Doris free. Couldn't believe it when Chris was telling me about it. What actually happened? I've got the goss, I've got the lowdown, I'll share it with you. There is, however, good news. Mr. Chris tells me that next week, Doris's replacement will be starting. She's got to wrap up her job at Butlins in Minehead first, and then she'll be heading up to the Isle of Man Railways and stepping on board the train with us from next Saturday morning. So something to look forward to, hopefully rock cake free as well. These are The Move.

0: The Armin corner, we'll fly high in the sky, and ahead of that we play The Move. I Can Hear the Grass Grow. Two fabulous 60s tunes. What do you reckon, Harry?
1: You know, Chris, everyone looked so happy in the 1960s.
0: It was the great tunes, got no doubt about that. Pete in Plaheli's been back in contact with us. He says, no Doris. I love that woman. I'll give you the lowdown on what actually happened with Doris, but there is a new Doris starting next week, just wrapping up the job she's got at Minehead Butlins. And then Chris tells me she'll be heading up our way and she'll be with him on the train next week. So, got to just make sure that Roger and Harry are all set for this as well. So, Roger, when the new Doris arrives next week, can we start straight away with this sort of a bit of a healthy kick for Mr. Chris Williams? Okay, so maybe, I don't know, maybe instead of breakfast on a shove, we'll give him muesli.
2: Muesli? I'm not sure Mr. Chris would want to eat rabbit food.
0: He'll be fine with it. It's fine. Just pass it to him.
2: All right. If you say so, Chris. But I'm telling him it was your idea.
0: I'm cool with that. When new Doris starts, get there. I don't even know her name. Not even shared her name. But talking about breakfast cereal has got me thinking about dinner. How about fish fingers?
3: Fish fingers? I'm not a blooming kid. I don't want to play with my dinner. I want a bit of real fish.
4: It is real fish.
3: Yeah?
4: Fish fingers, fish fingers.
3: Well, where's the bones, then, eh? Where's the bones?
4: It's not supposed to have bones.
3: That is real fish. You've got to see the skeleton, haven't you? We've got to have something to suck on afterwards. Anyway, what are you going to give the poor old cat?
4: Well, he can have fish fingers too.
3: Oi, just a minute. Just a minute.
4: I thought you said you didn't like
3: it. I don't.
4: What's that in there, then?
3: I'm not wasting good food on that mangled mugging. Get off.
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0: To be honest, Harry, I reckon looking at you, you could do with some Glove shoes. Is that okay with you? All right, maybe... Okay, just stick with the working boots then, Harry.

the pretty things in a house in the country, so details on Doris to come shortly involves a greenhouse, pricking out the next door neighbour and a dodgy divorce, all of that to come. I'll share the details, such as the details have been passed to me by Chris about Doris after the news, and new Doris, if you could ever replace Doris, new Doris will be starting on Carnaby Street next Saturday morning.

0: The time-travelling train up and running for Saturday morning. Chris Pearson looking after things for Chris Williams. Do we like that song, Roger?
1: You say it, and Chris will play it. What a great song!
0: Fabulous song, like that, Roger, yeah. So we are on the time-travelling train. We're working our way through. If you want to get in touch with us, love to hear from you, wherever you're tuned in to Carnaby Street from. Leslie Gore, probably more famous for It's My Party and I'll Cry If I Want To, but this is a fabulous track on Carnaby Street, Fools Rush In, Where Angels Fear to Tread.

Manx Radio's Carnaby Street featuring the fabulous harmonies of the Beach Boys, Don't Worry Baby, and Leslie Gore. Fools Rush In, Where Angels Fear to Tread, ahead of that.

0: It's the Shirelles.
1: Will you still love me tomorrow?
0: And that's what it's called. So your chance to win in the next hour with Isle of Man Railways. We're giving away a trip for Saturday, 15th of August. It's the Gin and Sin dining car experience worth £120. Your chance to get yourself into the draw coming up in the next hour. Good luck on that one. Sorry, Roger, can I just squeeze past you there, buddy?
2: Anyone for breakfast on a shovel?
0: That will be splendid. That will be absolutely fantastic. Thank you, my friend. And, Roger, you're looking puzzled. What's the issue, buddy?
2: Over there, boss. They look familiar.
0: Don't say anything. I've got a feeling it might be Doris's Harry. Shh.

Comicass. Dream a little dream of me. Is what it's called. Da, da, da, da. So your chance to win with Isle of Man Railways coming up in the next hour of Carnaby Street. 1, 2, 3 million big sellers. Chris Pearson in for Chris Williams. When Roger asked me a moment ago who that was over there, I said Doris's Harry. I meant, of course, Doris's Bert. So I've moved away now. I feel I can talk soon. Feeling it was Doris's Bert we were looking at. More about Doris. I've had an email from Big Phil, who's a bit concerned about Doris as well. We'll do all of that after the news at 9.

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1: Manx Radio News at 9 o'clock. Moramai, I'm Chanel Sikku. Efforts are continuing to find a sustainable long-term solution for the future of Ramsey and District Cottage Hospital, according to Manx Care. It says the aim remains to develop the site into a modern health and care hub, as Siobhan Fletcher reports.
2: In the healthcare body's latest board papers, it was revealed a workshop was held on the 19th of June to look at the future of the site. The document states that in the short term, services will continue through a phased recovery using safe parts of the building and mobile units. In the long term, though, the body says there is an opportunity to create a more joined-up model of care, with teams working together to support prevention, long-term conditions and better access to diagnostics and specialist services. However, it's further reiterated its position that the current Ramsey site cannot support this level of service without significant investment or redevelopment.
1: A third candidate has announced their intention to stand for election in Douglas East in September. Dave Mackey runs the Ascot Hotel in Douglas and is also a taxi driver. If elected, he says his priorities will include cost of living pressures, listening to people and increasing support for local business and tourism. Also standing in the constituency are Joni Farragher and Andrew Saunders. And the World Championship Viking Longboat Races returns today. 58 teams of 10 will compete around Peel Bay. The event gets underway from 12:30 and parts of the town's promenade in East Quay will be closed to traffic from midday until 6:30 this afternoon. In international news, Andy Burnham will become the UK Prime Minister on Monday and set out his vision to the country. In a speech outside 10 Downing Street, he's expected to reveal plans to give people breathing space on the cost of living. Devolving power from Whitehall to regions across the UK is also high on his agenda, but former Conservative Chancellor Kwasi Kwarteng says Labour supporters should manage their expectations.
3: Hope is a great thing. Who can argue against hope? I think the expectations of Labour are sky high at the moment, and my view is that he's bound to disappoint them in pretty short order.
1: Travel expert says traffic's moving relatively well at the Port of Dover despite fears of summer chaos caused by the EU's border system. Queue times are currently reported to be around half an hour. And England take on France tonight in the World Cup match no one wanted to be involved in, the playoff for bronze. The disappointment's probably not being helped by Donald Trump pointing out flaws in their tactics during a news conference. Manx Radio News came up to 9:03, the next at 10 o'clock. In the meantime, stay up to date by following Manx Radio on social media or by going to manxradio.com.
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0: Alright, my morning. Some areas of low cloud about today, and more so across the hilltops. Otherwise, it should be a dry and bright day with sunny spells. Light to moderate northwesterly wind and a high expected of 19 degrees. Plenty of sunshine again tomorrow, Sunday, as the wind falls light for much of the day and then freshens into the evening. Going to be a cloudy start to the new week on Monday morning, but sunny spells will develop. Sunset tonight will come at 9:40. The high today, 19. So we're up and running then for Carnaby Street. It's Saturday, it's just after nine, and Carnaby Street continues. But that's if you're happy enough to do that, Harry.
1: Righto, here we go, time-travelling Chris.
0: By the way, you're looking very sharp there today.
1: I hope you like the way I've dressed today. Ben Sherman shirt, Chelsea boots and drainpipe jeans. Just to blend in.
0: I gotta say, I'm feeling pretty dressed up myself. Roger, what do you reckon on the way I'm looking?
2: I was looking for some dirty old rags. And then I realised you're wearing them.
0: Rude. Anyway, let's do this.
2: Harry, we're all go. Steam's at full pressure.
0: You good to go, Harry?
1: Oft we jolly well go.
0: Okay, the steam train is up and running. We're moving. At this hour, you've got a chance to win as well. We're going to be giving away, or rather launching the competition, to give you a chance to win tickets for the Gin and Sin dining car experience worth £120. That's happening on Saturday, 15th of August. Your chance to get into the draw, which Chris will do next week on the way.

Creedence Clearwater Revival, Bad Moon Rising, and ahead of that, Status Quo, Ice in the Sun. It's Chris Pearson looking after the train duties for Chris Williams this week. He's off flying Spitfires. And we'll be back with us on Carnaby Street next week with the new Doris as well. Doris, I've got the lowdown that Chris has told me, as much as we can tell you for legal reasons, why Doris is no longer here. But new Doris starting next week, just waiting for her to wrap up her month's notice at Minehead Butlins, and then she should be with us next week. It is time, I reckon. Competition, you could be a winner with Isle of Man Railways and Manx Radio. The prize that we're giving away next week when Chris does the draw will be tickets to go along on the Gin and Sin dining car experience worth £120. It's happening on Saturday the 15th of August. I have to check the date there. £120, the Gin and Sin dining car experience. Your question that could see you on that train and enjoying the things with Isle of Man Railways is this. On what date is the Dining Car's Summertime Gala Experience? On what date is the Dining Car Summertime Gala Experience with Isle of Man Railways? Is it answer A, July 29th? Is it answer B, the 20th of August? Or is it answer C, the 1st of August? If you reckon you know, you know what to do. 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You can email studio at manxradio.com. Or you can do it via WhatsApp, 07624 166 177. On what date is the Isle of Man Railways Summertime Gala Experience dining car? Answer A, July 29th. Answer B, 20th of August. Or answer C, the 1st of August. If you reckon you know, get yourself in the draw, and Chris will be giving away the prize next week. The prize being the Gin and Sin dining car experience worth £120. And I'll be heading off on Saturday, 15th August. Good luck.

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1: Good luck, you could be a winner with Chris next week on that competition. Keeping it train-themed now, here's Piccadilly Line with Emily Small.

0: back over here! The record's finishing!
1: That was interesting.
2: Cheers, Roger. Nice one. Dug me out of it there. Excellent stuff. So the competition question that you could win with the Isle of Man Railways, once again, the question you're trying to answer: on what date is the Dining Cars Summertime Gala Experience? Is it answer A, 29th July, answer B, 20th August, or answer C, the 1st of August? It could be you heading off on the fabulous Gin and Sin Dining Car Experience worth £120 on Saturday, 15th August. Got some correct answers coming through. Thank you very much. If you've gone in for it already, let me just whip through the WhatsApp answers. Jill in Onken, Ian in Ramsey, Ali M, Angela, Wendy in Ramsey, Angie Eyre, Caroline W, Joy in Peel, Ian in Onken, and Anne and Freya out west, all with the correct answer so far. We played the Tornadoes, Telstar. What a tune, Harry.
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0: and it burns, burns, burns. The ring of fire, the ring of fire, the ring of fire, the ring of fire.
1: Johnny Cash and the Ring of Fire on Carnaby Street from Manx Radio. The Cow Seals added that, The Rain, The Park and Other Things. Big-selling 60s hits all the way through every Saturday morning between 8 and 10. So the competition question we're giving away next week when Chris does the draw. The prize will be a chance to go on to the Gin and Tin Finodri Special, Saturday 15th of August. Three courses of award-winning gin accompaniments being created by the dining car chefs to ensure a Finodri match made in heaven. Fully stocked bar on board, gin's away. It's all happening on Saturday 15th August, and you could be there. There was a question with Chris last week. Our question once again for this week is, what date is the dining car's summertime gala experience? Is it answer A, the 29th July, answer B, the 20th of August, or answer C, the 1st of August? Some more correct answers in the draw: Barbara Neal, Angela, John Kay in Regaby, May's mum, Ivan, Chris G, Mal Brown in Douglas, Joanna Corcoran, Libby in Castletown, John Bourbon, Claire C in Peel, Christine in Andreas, Ian in Ramsey, and Joe Hull. More answers coming through, keep them coming in as well. Get yourself in the draw and you could be enjoying that fabulous Gin and Sin Finodri Special on Saturday 15th August. Worth £120. Fabulous stuff. So the goss on Doris. This is what Chris has told me. Doris, as you've noticed, isn't here. We've got Harry and Rog here. We are tea-free. On the bright side, we're also rock cake-free. Basically, Doris was caught in the greenhouse doing some pricking out with Mr. McGregor from next door, the next-door neighbour. She did a runner, apparently, with him, and she's not been seen since. But who's down the corridor? Shh. Her husband told us that he'd received a letter from her solicitor advising him that she was filing for divorce and wants everything she can get. Bert has told them to get stuffed in his own inimitable style. She's getting nothing. Meanwhile, after an extensive interview process, part of the reason that Chris Williams is away at the moment, it's not just flying Spitfires, he's been overdoing the interview process over the last week. An extensive interview process involving one applicant. We've now got a new tea lady joining the time train next Saturday. She's just working her period of notice at Butlin's in Minehead, and then hopefully, all things being equal, she'll be joining Chris on Carnaby Street next Saturday morning. So that's Doris, and now you know.

0: Four seasons. Let's hang on to what we've got. Some more correct answers in the draw. For next week, it could be you winning the fabulous prize and heading off on the 15th of August, Saturday 15th of August, for the Gin and Sin dining car experience with Isle of Man Railways, worth £120. One final reminder of the question on the way in about 5 minutes time. Diane B in Andreas, Kev C, Joe Ellis, Donald in Andreas, Janice in Peel, Martin, Christine Kringle in Douglas, Steve Harrison in Onken, Kevin in Douglas, Bev Kenworthy in Onken, Norman in Douglas, Ben from Bevan's Marine, Mike Goodrum, Katie G, Norman C, Libby, Gillian in Ramsey, Winnie and Quayle in Kirkmichael, and Fleming in Farm Hill. All got the answer correct on the competition. The boy, so no Doris. We know the story on Doris now. Got caught out with a neighbour, but not a happy man. New Doris starting next week if all things work out equally, so watch this space on that one. I've got Harry here now. What's that, Harry?
1: Right, Chris. The boss says we need to pay the rent, so play us some ads.
0: Good idea.
2: Commercial time.
0: Did you know, by the way, Harry, there is a brand new newspaper launching?
3: On September 15, a brand new newspaper will be born. The Sun. Intelligent. Bright and alive. Born of the age we live in. The Sun.
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7: Here in his home, Woburn Abbey, is His Grace the Duke of Bedford.
8: Hello, we all enjoy having visitors, and I have up to 40,000 a week. This, and being open every day of the year, gives me a big cleaning problem. So I'm very keen to see how Flash compares with washing powder in this floor cleaning demonstration.
0: I bet you are.
7: The Duke is watching two of the Abbey cleaners who've begun the test. One's using Flash, the other an ordinary washing powder. On the washing powder side, progress is slow, with all those suns that have to be rinsed off and wiped dry. But on the Flash side, she just squeezes her mop very thoroughly and goes once over. Flash cleans fast, with no rinsing, no wiping dry.
8: 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After that impressive result, I should say it was the best cleaner for any home.
7: For all those big cleaning jobs about the house, Flash cuts cleaning time in half.
0: I noticed the Duke didn't actually lend a hand. He just stood back, watched and observed.
9: A very, very British.
0: Go to that beach on the Isle of Man with the Who.

It's The Who, Happy Jack, Living in the Sand on the Isle of Man. Max Radio, Carnaby Street, Chris Pearson in for Chris Williams. Just to let you know, if you were heading off to Peel today for the Viking Longboat, the organisers have confirmed that the 2026 World Championship Viking Longboat races in association with Rayla. Due to the forecast winds, the races have had to be postponed to a date which will be announced later. So they'll be in touch with all the teams during the day, but the Viking Longboat race, due to the wind which have been predicted for today, the Viking Longboat race is postponed. As soon as we get a new date, we'll let you know. But if you were heading to Peel today for the Viking Longboat races, head there by all means. Have a great day in Peel and get yourself along to the kiosk for some fabulous food. However, the Viking Longboat races will not be happening today.

The fabulous Marmalade Reflections of My Life, Petula Clark's Downtown ahead of that. So just a reminder, Viking Longboat's not going ahead today due to the windy conditions in Peel. Some more answers on the competition, but first let me give you one final reminder of the competition question. We'll wrap this in a couple of minutes. On what date is the Dining Cars Summer Gala Experience for Isle of Man Railways? Is it July 29th? Is it answer B, 20th of August, or answer C, 1st of August? Amanda Butler, Jamie in Union Mills, Karen C in Onken, Diane A, Joanne in a Breezy Peel. See, I told you. Tony on Dartmoor, Dennis in County Down, Val Quayle, Muriel, Voiry, Pamela in Onken, Janice Goodrum, Kev Kringle, Rene, Anthony in Douglas, Chris G and Laura Gill have all got the answers right. A couple of messages to do. Morning, Carnaby Street. Can you give a big shout out to Albert Denham? It's his birthday this week. I won't say his age, but he'll be listening in Sunny Peel. Thanks and keep up the great work. That's from Swell. So Albert Denham, have a fabulous birthday this week. And this has come through as well. Can you please give a mention to Cal and Sophie, who are visiting the Isle of Man all the way from Saudi Arabia, with lots of love from Grammy and Grumpy. So Sophie and Cal, enjoy your time here on the Isle of Man, in the dust-free zone for a few days. Excellent stuff. So we'll wrap the competition in just a moment. As I mentioned, Harry and Roger here. New Doris starts next week. I have to be really careful how I say that, because, of course, when I say it, if I say it too quickly, it sounds, instead of New Doris, it sounds like I'm saying Nude Doris. Harry, I wish I hadn't bothered now, to be honest.

It's the Flirtations and Nothing But a Heartache. Or Nothing But a Hard Egg, as it does sound a little bit like they're singing, to be honest. Forgive them for that. So let's wrap the competition for today then. If you got the answer right and I mentioned your name, you are going forward into the draw with Chris next week, who will make the draw. And one lucky winner will win the £120 worth of trip heading off with Isle of Man Railways on Saturday the 15th of August on the Gin and Sin dining car experience with Vinodru. Could be all. Well done if you got the answer right. You'll be in the draw and Chris will do that next week. Usual rules, no cash alternative. That is the prize for Saturday 15th August. Chris will do the draw next week when he gets back from recruiting the new Doris. Not nude Doris. I'm still Harry off here. And flying Spitfires. Morning. Enjoying the show this morning. Andrew and Helen, not in Port Erin, camping in Balaff this weekend and waiting for the sun to appear. Have yourselves a fabulous weekend. So the draw for the steam, the Isle of Man Railways prize, rather, will be coming up with Chris on Carnaby Street next Saturday.

the Swinging Blue Jeans and You're No Good. Carnaby Street on Manx Radio 2. As I mentioned, if I mentioned your name or you got the answer correct on the competition, you are in the draw. The correct answer, by the way, I didn't give you, was answer C. 1st of August is when the Dining Car Summertime Gala Experience train will be going, and you could be on it, courtesy of Manx Radio and Isle of Man Railways. Chris doing the draw next Saturday.

0: the Squires and Going All the Way. Well, I reckon that's just about it for another week. We are done and dusted on the time-travelling train. I don't know if you got the answer right for the competition. You're going to the draw. Chris Williams doing that next week. In my haste to move toward the end of the show, I did forget to tell you the answer at the time. So the question today, the Summertime Gala Experience Dining Car Trade is happening. Answer C, the 1st of August. More details on the Isle of Man Railways website, of course. You can get details on that. Whatever you're doing, have yourself a fabulous Saturday. Chris Pearson looking after things for Chris Williams. I'll be back for the Chill Out Show tomorrow evening. Otherwise, I'll be back on Monday morning looking after breakfast for Ben. Been a busy couple of weeks, haven't it? Crazy couple of weeks. I've got the deep joy of root canal surgery on Tuesday afternoon to look forward to. Woohoo! All the best. All the best luck in the world. Happening at the moment. Yeah, so Chris Williams will be back with us next week. Amongst other things, he will have the new Doris with him as well, which is going to be fantastic.
1: Travelling on my Isle of Man train is something I wouldn't miss. I love to go back in time. The trouble is, I have to take Chris.
0: Listen, all of our cross to bear in life, Harry, does it? Just a quick reminder, the Viking longboat race not happening today. The wind has got the better of things in Peel, so there'll be a new date published for that at some point in the future. As soon as we know, you'll know. But in the meantime, the Viking longboat race not going to be happening today in Peel. Stand by for Simon and Kerry. They're along next, taking you through until 1 o'clock this afternoon. Have yourself a fabulous Saturday from myself, Chris Pearson. Take care. Chris Williams will be back next week. Cheers now.

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1: Radio news at 10 o'clock. Moramai, I'm Chanel Siku. The 2026 World Championship Viking Longboat Races have been postponed. It was due to take place from midday today, but now won't due to forecast winds. Organisers say a date will be announced in due time. The proposed Morvannon offshore wind farm could just be the first in Manx waters, according to an MHK. Dr. Alex Allinson, who's retiring as Ramsay MHK at this year's general election, spoke at the final hearing by the independent panel where he pushed for its support. He said the proposed wind farm could encourage further projects around the island.
2: I would also like to emphasise the importance of delivering our economic strategy written during the pandemic, but now it made even more important following the outbreak of wars in the Ukraine and Middle East. Unless our island innovates, invests and diversifies its economy, we will continue along a path of managed decline, which will ultimately disadvantage all of our community and lead to cuts in public services and benefits, which will rightly be unacceptable to our elected representatives in Tynwald.
1: Braddon Commissioners has opened an expression of interest for a local company to provide accommodation during the TT fortnight. The local authority wants to use the village green area of the roundhouse to house visitors, particularly families of those with additional needs. It adds that it's looking for experience of a similar model or work within the sector, photographs, website links, as well as any capital investment schemes which could be used to support the development. And Ramsay Commissioner says Morag Park has received the prestigious Green Flag Award for the third time. The local authority says the recognition reflects its ongoing commitment to maintaining the area as a welcoming and high-quality green space. Lead member for Parks and Leisure, Margaret Webb, says the park offers something for everyone and is the beating heart of the town. In international news, two men who were switched at birth 38 years ago are suing the hospital that they were born. Kyle Bylan discovered the mistake after taking a DNA test that he was given for Christmas. Research on an ancestry website then led him to Jeremy Morrison. Kyle, who was born in North Dakota, says the hospital robbed him of the life that he was supposed to lead.
3: There have certainly been different times throughout my life when I felt like a black sheep in my family, or that like maybe I was looking for some place that I belonged, only to find out years later that there really was a difference, that there is a reason why I didn't 100% fit in all the time.
1: Andy Burnham is spending the weekend finalising who will be in his cabinet ahead of becoming the UK Prime Minister on Monday. The new Labour leader used his acceptance speech to the party to promise to give hope back to working class communities. And queues at the Port of Dover seem to be relatively manageable. This despite fears of delays and disruption this weekend due to the EU's entry-exit system. 30-minute waits are currently being reported. 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In the meantime, stay up to date by following Manx Radio on social media or going to manxradio.com.

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1: Manx Radio News at 11 o'clock. I'm Chanel Sekou. A comprehensive report by the UK Competition and Markets Authority has found that the home heating oil market is generally competitive and suppliers have not profited materially from the Iranian crisis. Responding to the findings, the UK and Ireland Fuel Distributors Association, of which local suppliers Manx Petroleum and EVF are part of, says the report underlines that distributors do not materially benefit from the Iranian crisis, despite accusations to the contrary. Simon Richardson has more.
2: Ken Cronin, UK IFTA CEO, says the majority of the price increase was due to the underlying wholesale price and associated costs outside the control of the industry. The CMA report found that in the vast majority of cases, distributors acted in accordance with contractual terms, despite the market turmoil. However, there were a small number of cases found which required redress and ongoing work. Meanwhile, the industry body acknowledges recommendations in the report on how the system can be improved and pledges to work with all governments to agree how the recommendations can be best implemented for customers.
1: A third candidate has announced their intention to stand for election in Douglas East in September. Dave Mackey runs the Ascott Hotel in Douglas and is also a taxi driver. If elected, he says his priorities will include cost of living pressures, listening to people and increasing support for local business and tourism. Also standing in the constituency are Joni Farragher and Andrew Saunders. The general election is taking place on Thursday, the 24th of September. And young people aged 11 and up are being invited to attend a hands-on mockumentary workshop. Organised by Kensington Arts, the session will learn key filmmaking techniques from industry professionals. It's described as ideal for youngsters with an interest in filmmaking and production, storytelling, performance and creative collaboration. For more information and to book your space, head over to manxradio.com. In international news, it's shaping up to be a busy weekend for Andy Burnham as he prepares to become the UK Prime Minister on Monday. The new Labour leader says he's still finalising his top team. He's promised the biggest ever rebalancing of power away from Whitehall. Lib Dem MP Munira Wilson's giving that a cautious welcome.
3: We have stood firm on many of these principles about giving power away to local communities. That is core to who we are as Liberals. Let's see whether he actually means what he says and does what he is saying.
1: Meanwhile, investors involved in a rescue bid for Thames Water are plotting a legal challenge if Andy Burnham tries to nationalise the firm. Elsewhere, the US says it struck underground weapons storage and maritime facilities during a seventh night of attacks on Iran. Meanwhile, Tehran's targeted American bases in neighbouring Gulf states. And England take on France tonight in the World Cup match no one wanted to be involved in, the playoff for bronze. The disappointment's probably not being helped by Donald Trump pointing out flaws in their tactics during a news conference. Manx Radio News at 3 minutes past 11, the next at 12 o'clock. 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

0: before you go, there's something I want you to have.
1: Oh, it's beautiful. But wait a minute, isn't this...
0: Yeah, yes it is.
1: But I thought the old lady dropped it into the ocean in the air.
0: Well, baby, I went down and got it for you.
1: Aw, you shouldn't have.

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1: Manx Radio News at 12 o'clock. First am I, I'm Chanel Siku. Emergency services are currently dealing with the road traffic collision on Peel Road, St. John's, near Tugriba Bridge. Traffic management is in place, however, motorists are asked to seek alternative routes where possible to avoid delays in any journeys. Elsewhere, the Isle of Man's first ultra-rapid public electric vehicle charger is being installed at the sea terminal. The new charger is capable of delivering up to 160 kilowatts to a single vehicle and forms part of the Manx Utilities ongoing investment in the island's public EV charging network. Once operational, the site will retain its existing charger, increasing overall capacity to 4 charging bays. Demand for public charging continues to grow, with 476 charging sessions recorded across Manx Utilities' public charging network over the past week. A comprehensive report by the UK Competition and Markets Authority has found that the home heating oil market is generally competitive and suppliers have not profited materially from the Iranian crisis. Responding to the findings, the UK and Ireland Fuel Distributors Association, of which local suppliers Manx Petroleum and EVF are part of, says the report underlines that distributors do not materially benefit from the Iranian crisis despite accusations to the contrary. Simon Richardson reports.
2: Ken Cronin, UK IFTA CEO, says the majority of the price increase was due to the underlying wholesale price and associated costs outside the control of the industry. The CMA report found that in the vast majority of cases, distributors acted in accordance with contractual terms, despite the market turmoil. However, there were a small number of cases found which required redress and ongoing work. Meanwhile, the industry body acknowledges recommendations in the report on how the system can be improved and pledges to work with all governments to agree how the recommendations can be best implemented for customers.
1: And Braddon Commissioners has opened an expression of interest for a local company to provide accommodation during the TT fortnight. The local authority wants to use the village green area of the roundhouse to house visitors, particularly families and those with additional needs. It adds that it's looking for experience of a similar model or work within the sector, photographs, website links, as well as any capital investment schemes that can be used to support the development. In international news, Andy Burnham's deciding who will make up his top team as he prepares to become the UK Prime Minister on Monday. Home Secretary Shabana Mahmood, who was the rank outsider just days ago, is now favourite for the key job of Chancellor. A woman's been arrested on suspicion of murder after a 75-year-old man was found dead in Greater Manchester. Police say they were called to the property in Bolton yesterday, where the victim was pronounced dead at the scene. And Thomas Tuchel says he has no regrets about England's tactics, despite Donald Trump joining criticism of the World Cup semi-final changes. The US president's claimed star striker Harry Kane was put on defence in the second half against Argentina. Manx Radio News at 12:03, the next at 1 o'clock. In the meantime, stay up to date by following Manx Radio on social media or going to manxradio.com.

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And would you save my soul?

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1: Manx Radio News at 1 o'clock. Fastamai, I'm Chanel Sikku. Efforts are continuing to find a solution, a sustainable long-term solution for the future of Ramsey and District Cottage Hospital, according to Manx Care. It says the aim remains to develop the site into a modern health and care hub, as Siobhan Fletcher reports.
2: In the healthcare body's latest board papers, it was revealed a workshop was held on the 19th of June to look at the future of the site. The document states that in the short term, services will continue through a phased recovery using safe parts of the building and mobile units. In the long term, though, the body says there is an opportunity to create a more joined-up model of care, with teams working together to support prevention, long-term conditions, and better access to diagnostics and specialist services. However, it's further reiterated its position that the current Ramsey site cannot support this level of service without significant investment or redevelopment.
1: A third candidate has announced their intention to stand for election in Douglas East in September. Dave Mackey runs the Ascott Hotel in Douglas and is also a taxi driver. If elected, he says his priorities will include cost of living pressures, listening to people, and increasing support for local business and tourism. Also standing in the constituency are Joni Farragher and Andrew Saunders. The general election is taking place on Thursday, the 24th of September. Elsewhere, the proposed Morvannon offshore wind farm could be just the first in Manx waters, according to an MHK. Dr. Alex Allenson, who is retiring as Ramsey MHK at this year's general election, spoke at the final hearing by the independent panel where he pushed for the support. He said the proposed wind farm could encourage further projects around the island.
3: I would also like to emphasise the importance of delivering our economic strategy written during the pandemic, but now it made even more important following the outbreak of wars in the Ukraine and Middle East. Unless our island innovates, invests and diversifies its economy, we will continue along a path of managed decline, which will ultimately disadvantage all of our community and lead to cuts in public services and benefits, which will rightly be unacceptable to our elected representatives in Tynwald.
1: The Isle of Man's first ultra-rapid public electric vehicle charger is being installed at the sea terminal. The new charger is capable of delivering up to 160 kilowatts of a single vehicle and forms part of Manx Utilities' ongoing investment in the island's public EV charging network. Once operational, the site will retain its existing charger, increasing overall capacity to 4 charging bays. Demand for public charging continues to grow, with 476 charging sessions recorded across Manx Utilities' public charging network over the past week. And members of the public are being asked to help shape the future of adult learning provision on the island. UCM has produced a short survey available online and is asking as many people as possible to take part. UCM marketing manager Roxy Langstaff says the courses afforded are constantly evolving to meet changing demands.
4: Yes, absolutely. The changing demands come from obviously different individuals wanting to learn different things, but also the needs of local businesses as well to address any future skills gaps. And we work closely with industry to make sure that our courses do support the business needs of the Isle of Man.
1: In international news, Andy Burnham will become UK's Prime Minister on Monday and set out his vision to the country. In a speech outside 10 Downing Street, he's expected to reveal plans to give people breathing space on the cost of living. Devolving power from Whitehall to regions across the UK is also high on his agenda. But former Consecutive Chancellor Kwasi Kwarteng says Labour supporters should manage their expectations.
5: Hope is a great thing. Who can argue against hope? I think the expectations of Labour are sky high at the moment, and my view is that he's bound to disappoint them in pretty short order.
1: A man's admitted killing one child and seriously injuring two others at a crash in Bedfordshire while being over the limit for drink and drugs. Jamie Fountain hit the three boys in April. And temperatures are forecast to cool across the UK as millions of drivers embark on their summer getaway. The RAC is predicting that today will be the busiest day on the roads, with almost 4 million trips planned. Manx Radio News coming up to 1:05. There'll be more later on. 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

make love so fine. I put my head on her shoulder. She said, tell me all the trouble. You know what she said? She said,

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1: From the Sky News Centre at 2, former midwife Donna Ockenden has launched her inquiry into maternity services at Leeds. Meeting families affected is after her report looking at Nottingham found systemic failures where mothers and babies were let down. A group of lenders seeking to take over Thames Water are plotting a legal challenge if Andy Burnham's government tries to nationalise it. The troubled utility firm is weeks away from running out of money. Here's our political correspondent, Rob Powell.
2: Many on the left in Labour would like to see that as a kind of jumping off point, an entry point to full nationalisation. And that is why you are now seeing a group of investors linked to Thames Water gearing up for a possible legal fight.
1: Meanwhile, Andy Burnham's spending the weekend preparing to move into Downing Street after being confirmed as the new Labour leader. He says he won't be rushed into announcing appointments before becoming Prime Minister, though Home Secretary Shabana Mahmood is favourite for the key job of Chancellor. Travel experts say traffic's moving relatively well at the port of Dover despite fears of summer chaos caused by the EU's new border checks. 10,000 cars are expected to board ferries there today. Sport now, and Donald Trump's joined the criticism of Thomas Tuchel's defence-minded approach to England's World Cup defeat. The US president's challenged what he calls the manager's unusual deployment of his golf buddy Harry Kane. His side slumped to a 2-1 loss against Argentina following the semi-final changes. Ex-England defender Rio Ferdinand's also questioned the tactics.
3: The identity and the profile of player that he picked, I'm not saying they can't play, but they're probably their super strengths would be more in terms of physical running power and providing big moments, but the manager has his right, and that's his job, to pick the players that he wants for his team.
1: England are getting ready for tonight's bronze medal match against France. And Ferrari's Lewis Hamilton faces a battle to take part in qualifying next hour for the F1 Belgian Grand Prix. The British driver crashed out in the last few seconds of final practice. That's the latest. I'm Chris Milligan.

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1: From the Sky News Centre at 3, former midwife Donna Ockenden's promising families' voices will be heard as she launches her investigation into maternity services in Leeds teaching hospitals. It follows her report, which found systemic failures in Nottingham. The review is expected to involve case reviews of stillbirths, infants suffering oxygen deprivation and deaths of mothers and babies between 2011 and 2025. Amarjit Kaur Matharu's daughter was stillborn in 2024.
2: I was 32 and a half weeks pregnant and presented three times at the hospital and was dismissed as just having ligament pain. And in fact, on the third presentation, I was blue lighted in by the ambulance service and was tachycardic, which basically means my body was shutting down.
1: A group of investors involved in a rescue bid for Thames Water are plotting a legal challenge if Andy Burnham tries to nationalise Britain's biggest water company. The supplier could run out of money within weeks. A 49-year-old woman's been arrested on suspicion of murdering a pensioner in Bolton. The man, who was 75, was found dead at a house in the town yesterday morning. A murder investigation started in South Wales after firearms officers were called to an incident in Newport. Gwent police say a woman was shot dead early this morning. Thomas Tuchel says he takes responsibility for England's World Cup defeat to Argentina. Pundits, ex-players and even President Trump have criticised his defensive changes, which allowed the defending champions to score two late goals. Ahead of England taking on France in the bronze game tonight, Tuchel says he had tough decisions to make.
3: I felt that we become too passive. The momentum switches in the match. I tried to help my team. I tried to support. Took several decisions, trusting my instinct, my intuition, my experience, trusting my competitiveness in order to help the team and get the result. We didn't get the result.
1: And a signed David Hockney print found inside a donated charity shop book has sold for more than £41,000 at auction. It was discovered nearly 50 years after being tucked away. That's the latest. I'm Chris Milligan.

Elevate yourself to another time and place with Manx Radio Gold.

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1: From the Sky News Centre at 4, former midwife Donna Ockenden has met families affected by maternity failings at Leeds Teaching Hospital's NHS Trust. She's opened an investigation after her one into services in Nottingham found systemic shortcomings. It'll look into stillbirths, newborns suffering oxygen deprivation and deaths of mothers and babies between 2011 and 2025. Ms. Ockenden's made a promise to both families and staff members.
2: We will always give our very best to ensure that the voices of families and, importantly, staff on the ground are heard, listened to, amplified and acted upon.
1: A group of investors involved in a rescue bid for Thames Water are plotting a legal challenge if Andy Burnham tries to nationalise it. The troubled supplier could run out of money within weeks. London and Valley Water want to buy the firm for £10 billion. John Boscu Nwogbu's from the campaign group We Own It.
3: 9 out of 10 countries in the world run their water in public ownership. In the United Kingdom, Scotland runs its water in public ownership. There is no reason whatsoever why we should continue to tolerate this model of running water. It should be taken into public ownership.
1: A murder investigation's begun in South Wales after firearms officers attended reports of an altercation outside a property in Newport. A woman was pronounced dead at the scene. A 66-year-old man's been arrested. Russian officials say 8 people have been killed and more than 60 wounded in a wave of Ukrainian drone strikes overnight. Video footage shows 2 warehouses belonging to Russia's largest online retailer Wildberries on fire. To sport now, and Thomas Tuchel says he takes responsibility of England's World Cup exit ahead of their bronze medal match against France later. He's faced criticism for his defensive tactics, even from US President Donald Trump. And finally, Britain's Josh Kerr has broken the men's mile record that has stood for more than a quarter of a century. The double Olympic medalist ran a time of 3 minutes 42.66 seconds at the Diamond League meeting at the London Stadium. That's the latest. I'm Chris Millick.

Oh, the amazing voice of Roy Orbison and Crying. And before that, we started the record bag this Saturday afternoon with Tears for Fears and Everyone Not Wants to Rule the World. Good afternoon. Alex, sitting in for Ben this week. I hope you're in fine fettle and have been enjoying the weather all this week. And every time I hear that Crying, what was it, Only Fools and Horses? I seem to vividly remember there was an Only Fools and Horses episode where Del Boy hired a singer to launch his girlfriend's career, and he couldn't pronounce his R's correctly and kept on saying crying instead of crying, and they didn't find out until they put them on stage. Yeah, I'm sure you'll let me know if I'm wrong.

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1: Give up looking for my baby.

Hope you're having a lovely Saturday afternoon here with us on Manx Radio Gold. Alex sitting in for Ben on the record bag. We've been digging through some classic hits already this afternoon. Travis coming around and Lisa Stansfield all around the world. I did get to meet her at a random radio presentation gig I went to years ago. Do you know, you get to that certain point in life where you can't remember what you're doing yesterday? Well, it was in a converted church on the outskirts of Manchester. And not only that, I have to say, Lisa Stansfield, she's still got it.

Dionne Warwick being delved out of... Is delved a phrase? It is now. Dug out of our record bag here with all the vinyl that we're going through this afternoon here on Manx Radio Gold. Walk On By. Now, the next track I'm digging out, it was a 45 single that I've got a copy of this. But is anyone else thinking the re-release with a certain other comedian is the one that comes to mind?

I might be about to upset some Wet fans, but as far as I'm concerned, there are only two big tracks that have lived on. Sweet Little Mystery, that one, and what was the other one? Love Is All Around. Wasn't that the UK's longest-standing number one for a while? Because it was in the Four Weddings and a Funeral film, yeah. The one that launched floppy haired Hugh Grant's stratospheric career. That's when he still had the floppy hair, of course. You're tuned to the Manx Radio Gold Record Bag for a Saturday afternoon. Alex sitting in for Ben, and plenty of music still on the way. We've got Crowded House in a moment, but first of all...

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1: On a warm summer's evening, on a train bound for nowhere, I met up with a gambler. We were both too tired to sleep.

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1: Manx Radio News, Fastamai, I'm Chanel Sikku. Efforts are continuing to find a sustainable long-term solution for the future of Ramsey and District Cottage Hospital, according to Manx Care. It says the aims remains to develop the site into a modern health and care hub. In the healthcare body's latest board papers, it was revealed that a workshop was held on the 19th of June to look at the future of the site. Members of the public are being asked to help shape the future of the adult learning provision on the island. UCM has produced a short survey available online and is asking as many people as possible to take part. And Ramsey Commissioner says Moorag Park has received the prestigious Green Flag Award for the third time. The local authority says the recognition reflects its ongoing commitment to maintaining the area as a welcoming and high-quality green space. Lead member for Parks and Leisure, Margaret Webb, says the park offers something for everyone and is the beating heart of the town. That's a look at some of today's main headlines. For the very latest, you can head over to manxradio.com or follow us on social media.

Rio Speedwagon on Manx Radio Gold. Take It on the Run. That was a classic piece of vinyl I just pulled out of the record bag there. Ben Hartley's got such a collection to delve through. It's Alex sitting in for Ben this week. He will be back next Saturday afternoon here live on your smart speaker across the Isle of Man, playing nothing but the greatest hits on earth. And speaking of which, this is an all-time great.

0: Now, of course, there are huge numbers of tracks that are the greatest hits on earth, and we, of course, showcase them all here on Manx Radio Gold on your smart speaker, live from the Isle of Man. However, there are certain songs that, as soon as you hear them, the hook, the catch, you know exactly what it is, as opposed to you have to sit there and go, oh, it's a bit like another one, but I really like it. And that is one of them. Seal with Kiss from a Rose. In a moment, we're going to be bringing you brilliant music from Cyndi Lauper. Manx
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It's a classic, but let's be honest, it wasn't the style of music that launched them to superstardom. This was the stuff that came slightly later. And we won't discuss the reasons on a family radio show. However, the all-time amazing Beatles with Strawberry Fields Forever here on Manx Radio Gold. They bring you the greatest hits on earth from Ben Hartley's record bag, of which Ben has lent it to me just for 1 week only. He will be back this time next week. Right, the next track, I've got one question for you. Cher or Mark?

The Isley Brothers with This Old Heart of Mine is Weak for You, which is a very long way of saying love you. There we go. Right, you're tuned to Manx Radio Gold, bringing you the greatest hits on earth, live from Douglas in the Isle of Man. And Ben Hartley's record bag, still some great tracks on the way, including this one from Stevie Wonder.

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1: From the Sky News Centre at 6, the latest independent review of failures in maternity services has begun. Former midwife Donna Ockenden's launched her investigation into care provided at Leeds Teaching Hospitals. Daniel Ram's daughter, Aliona, died 27 minutes after she was born at Leeds General Infirmary after delays and failings in her care.
2: This is the only way that we'll ever get to parent our little girl, and that's to make sure that actually what happens to her isn't in vain and that her life means something. And for us, that's making sure change happens.
1: Last month, a similar inquiry found baby deaths and a toxic culture in Nottingham. A group of investors involved in a rescue bid for troubled Thames Water are plotting a legal challenge if Andy Burnham tries to nationalise the firm. The incoming Prime Minister says he wants to see more public control of utilities. Russian officials say 8 people have been killed and more than 60 wounded in a wave of Ukrainian drone strikes. Video footage shows 2 warehouses belonging to Russia's largest online retailer Wildberries on fire. A 49-year-old woman's been arrested on suspicion of murdering a pensioner in Bolton. The man, who was 75, was found dead at a house in the town yesterday morning. To sport now, and Great Britain's Josh Kerr has broken the men's mile record by nearly half a second. His time was 3 minutes 42.66 seconds, and it took him past the mark set by Morocco's Hichem El Guerrouj in 1999. World Athletics President Lord Sebastian Coe was cheering Kerr on at the Diamond League meeting at the London Stadium.
3: He set out the target of breaking the world record. He did it, and he did it in front of 60,000 people. He was foot perfect, and he brought the kind of mental resilience to that competition, that race, that I've rarely seen in any competition. It is an unbelievable performance.
1: And Thomas Tuchel says he takes responsibility of England's World Cup exit ahead of their bronze medal match against France later. He's faced criticism for his defensive tactics, even from Donald Trump. That's the latest. I'm Chris Milligan.

If you just tuned in, welcome along to the last hour of Hartley's Record Bag here on Manx Radio Gold. It's Alex sitting in for Ben this week. He's away, I don't know, reading up on the past issues of the Radio Times or something, bringing you the greatest hits on earth on Manx Radio Gold. That was the Travelling Wilburys. I don't know why. There's certain things that stick in your head, aren't there? And the Travelling Wilburys, to me, always sound... I conjure up the vision of the Beverly Hillbillies. They've got no connection whatsoever. It's just the way my head works, so I can only apologise. Let's move on with some great music. Joni Mitchell on the way in a moment after Chaka Khan.

Earlier on the record bag here on Manx Radio Gold, I did mention about how I remember in the Only Fools and Horses, Del Boy hired this singer who couldn't pronounce his R's correctly and kept on saying, quying, quying. Well, do you remember Birds of a Feather? And was it Dorian who ran along singing like a virgin? Dorian, the shall we say, the man-eater character. Yeah, it's amazing what sticks in your mind, isn't it?

Del Shannon on Manx Radio Gold with Runaway, another one of the greatest hits on earth, brought to your smart speaker across the world, live from the Isle of Man. And it's interesting, a lot of the greatest hits on earth to me were introduced to me when I was younger, before the world of streaming services, by Jive, Bunny and the Master Mixers. Do you remember them? Yeah, where they literally just used to mix together all classic tracks. And I remember the first time I heard Del Shannon's Runaway, it was on a Jive, Bunny and the Master Mixers track. Okay, and it was the first CD I ever bought. Yeah, any of the kids listening? Yeah, CDs, go and look them up on Wikipedia as to what they used to be.

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1: 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It's Hartley's Record Bag. Alex in for Ben this week through until 7, when we've got classic love songs, the very best love songs from across the decades through until 9, all before the Saturday Night Jukebox takes over with some of the best classic party hits, keeping you entertained here on your smart speaker throughout the afternoon and into the evening. And don't forget, of course, Andy Wint returns on Monday morning live with the Manx Radio Gold Breakfast. He'll be along from 7 in the morning, starting your day with the greatest hits on earth, courtesy of our friends at Kingsley Mooty Pharmacy. And you never know, you might win some of the Manx Radio Gold coffee and cafetiere that Andy's got to give away on the show. So make sure you tune in for that.
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1: That's who we are, and that's it. Our time together has come to an end this Saturday afternoon. Thank you very much for joining me on Manx Radio Gold. Sitting in for Ben, delving through his record bag, and I saw this one, and I've played it on CD, I've played it on streaming, I haven't seen it in vinyl, and then I thought, I've got to play this, because I'm a Bond fan. So I'm going to leave you with this classic theme. Hope you have a fantastic Saturday evening. Take care. Ta-da.

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1: From the Sky News Centre at 7, two American service personnel have been killed in Jordan. US Central Command says they died defending the country from Iranian ballistic missile and drone attacks. Another person is missing. Former midwife Donna Ockenden has met families affected by maternity failings at Leeds Teaching Hospital's NHS Trust. She's opened an investigation after her run into services in Nottingham found systemic shortcomings. It will look into stillbirths, newborns suffering oxygen deprivation and deaths of mothers and babies between 2011 and 2025. Ms Ockenden's made a promise to both families and staff members.
2: We will always give our very best to ensure that the voices of families and importantly, staff on the ground are heard, listened to, amplified and acted upon.
1: It's understood a group of Thames Water investors are plotting a legal fight if Andy Burnham's government tries to nationalise the firm. London and Valley Waters in negotiations to take control of the troubled supplier. The incoming Prime Minister has spoken of his desire to see public control of Britain's utility companies. Crews are spending a fourth day tackling a wildfire in the Cairngorms. Aviemore has been taken off the immediately affected area. Sport now, and Great Britain's Josh Kerr is the new holder of the men's mile world record. His time of 3 minutes 42.66 seconds at the London Stadium was the fastest in more than a quarter of a century. It surpassed the mark set by Morocco's Hicham El Guerrouj in 1999 by almost half a second. Kerr says he felt in control of events.
3: Experience in this game has shown me that all I need to do is pick my moments and not fight it too much. And the lights got ahead of me at points, the lights were behind me at points, but it only needed to be behind me when it came to the finish line. So I'm very pleased.
1: Olympic champion Keely Hodgkinson won the 800 metres at the Diamond League meeting. And England could finish in third place at the World Cup tonight when they take on France in the bronze game. Thomas Tuchel's defensive selections in their semi-final defeat to Argentina have been criticised by many, including President Trump. That's the latest.

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1: From the Sky News Centre at 8, an American service member's missing after another two were killed in Jordan. US Central Command says they died defending the country from Iranian ballistic missile and drone attacks yesterday. Washington and Tehran have exchanged strikes after the ceasefire agreement fell apart last week. It's raising fears of a return to all-out war. Allies of the new Labour leader say he intends to make a dynamic start to his premiership. Reports have suggested Andy Burnham could approve new oil and gas drilling in the North Sea. The former mayor of Greater Manchester will get the keys to Downing Street on Monday. Former Prime Minister Boris Johnson says he can't afford to diver.
2: He hasn't got much time and he needs to get on and he needs to give investors in this country a sense of hope. That means he needs to find reasons to buy British, get stuck in, and he needs to stop the hemorrhage of talent. And he needs to think about what he's doing on tax, and Labour needs to get a grip on spending.
1: Former midwife Donna Ockenden has met families affected by maternity failings at Leeds Teaching Hospital's NHS Trust as she opens an inquiry there. A report into services in Nottingham found mothers and babies were systemically let down. There are more problems for beleaguered South East Water. 8,000 households in and around Tunbridge Wells and Kent are without supplies. The company's blaming an instrument failure at a treatment works. The water's not expected to be back on until tomorrow. Sport now, and England have the chance to secure a best World Cup finish since they won in 1966 tonight. After their semi-final exit to Argentina, they face France in the bronze game, the third-place playoff. French defender Ibrahima Konate says both sides will grudgingly take part.
3: No one of us wanted to play this game for this third place, but we don't have the choice to play, you know. France and England have a big story together. Let's see what will happen, but yeah, we will do everything to win this game as well.
1: And Chelsea have agreed a £117 million deal to get Morgan Rodgers from Aston Villa. He's expected to sign a six-year contract to move to Stamford Bridge. That's the latest. I'm Chris Milligan.

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1: From the Sky News Centre at 9, two American service personnel have been killed in Jordan. US Central Command says they died defending the country from Iranian ballistic missile and drone attacks. Another member of the armed forces is missing. Since the conflict began, 16 service members from the country have been killed and over 430 wounded. Our US correspondent David Blevins says their military objective has changed since the start of the war.
2: It appears to have shifted from Iran's nuclear capability to its military capability around the Strait of Hormuz. Progress isn't being made, and I think all of that means it is becoming increasingly difficult for President Trump to justify putting US personnel in harm's way.
1: Former midwife Donna Ockenden has met families affected by maternity failings at Leeds Teaching Hospital's NHS Trust as she opens an inquiry there. Her report into services in Nottingham found mothers and babies were systemically let down. There are more problems for beleaguered South East Water. 8,000 households in and around Tunbridge Wells in Kent are without supplies. Meanwhile, a group of investors engaged in a rescue bid for Thames Water are plotting a multi-billion pound legal battle with Andy Burnham's new government. That's if it forcibly nationalises Britain's biggest water company. To sport now, and Great Britain's Josh Kerr is the new holder of the men's mile world record. His time of 3 minutes 42.66 seconds at the London Stadium was the fastest in more than a quarter of a century. Kerr says he felt in control of events.
3: Experience in this game has shown me that all I need to do is pick my moments and not fight it too much. And the lights got ahead of me at points, the lights were behind me at points, but it only needed to be behind me when it came to the finish line. So I'm very pleased.
1: Olympic champion Keely Hodgkinson won the 800 metres at the Diamond League meeting. And England manager Thomas Tuchel has named a much-changed lineup for tonight's World Cup third-place playoff with France. Among them, Dean Henderson replaces Jordan Pickford in goal, while Ivan Toney comes in for captain Harry Kane up front. That's the latest. I'm Chris Milligan.

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1: From the Sky News Centre at 10, Andy Burnham's announced he's going to scrap controversial plans to launch digital IDs in the UK. This was one of Keir Starmer's flagship policies and designed to help crack down on illegal immigration. But concerns were raised about privacy, with reports suggesting the programme would cost £1.8 billion over 3 years. Our political correspondent Rob Powell says the new Prime Minister wants to spend this cash on easing the cost of living crisis.
2: They're essentially saying they can find better ways to spend this money, and I think are also casting this digital ID scheme as an example of the kind of centralised government that Andy Burnham wants to break up and move towards a more devolved, localised setup.
1: Two American service personnel have been killed in Jordan. US Central Command says they died defending the country from Iranian ballistic missile and drone attacks. Another member of the armed forces is missing. Police investigating the murder of a man who was kidnapped are trying to find his £1,000 Louis Vuitton trainers. Jack Sullivan was taken from Waltham Abbey in Essex on the 22nd of June. The 21-year-old died 4 days later after being found with serious injuries in a car park in Hertfordshire. Crews are spending a fourth day tackling a wildfire in the Cairngorms. More than 50 firefighters are deployed, with support from specialists and waterbombing helicopters. John Henderson is the Assistant Chief Officer of the Scottish Fire and Rescue Service.
3: The conditions today have been really quite favourable, so there's been some real progress made over the course of today. Wildfires, however, are weather-driven events, so conditions make a significant difference. And then clearly we've got a fire on a mountain range, so the terrain is treacherous, some of it is inaccessible.
1: And in sport, England are just getting underway in their third-place playoff with France at the World Cup. A win in Miami would seal their best performance at the tournament finals since lifting the trophy in 1966. Dean Henderson replaces Jordan Pickford in goal, while Ivan Toney comes in for captain Harry Kane up front. Declan Rice is named as skipper. That's the latest. I'm Connor Sefton.

wild thing, I think I love you. But I wanna know for sure. So come on, hold me tight.

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1: Manx Radio News, Fastamai, I'm Chanel Sikku. Efforts are continuing to find a sustainable long-term solution for the future of Ramsey and District Cottage Hospital, according to Manx Care. It says the aims remains to develop the site into a modern health and care hub. In the healthcare body's latest board papers, it was revealed that a workshop was held on the 19th of June to look at the future of the site. Members of the public are being asked to help shape the future of the adult learning provision on the island. UCM has produced a short survey available online and is asking as many people as possible to take part. And Ramsey Commissioner says Moorag Park has received the prestigious Green Flag Award for the third time. The local authority says the recognition reflects its ongoing commitment to maintaining the area as a welcoming and high-quality green space. Lead member for Parks and Leisure, Margaret Webb, says the park offers something for everyone and is the beating heart of the town. That's a look at some of today's main headlines. For the very latest, you can head over to manxradio.com or follow us on social media.

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1: From the Sky News Centre at midnight. It's been a dramatic night in the World Cup as England face France in the third place playoff. Let's go live to the States. Here's our sports editor, Joe Rawson.
2: Some say the third place game doesn't matter, but what a spectacle in Miami as England and France have traded blows. The three lines were cruising at half-time, 4-0 up, but Kylian Mbappe has got France back into it. It was 4-3 before Bukayo Saka completed his hat-trick from the penalty spot. Plenty of questions as to why England weren't this front footed against Argentina, but they are now 6-4 up and about to pick up the bronze medal.
1: Wow, thank you, Joe. And some breaking news now, moving on. The US has launched airstrikes against Iran for the eighth night in a row. US Central Command says the strikes are designed to punish the Islamic Revolutionary Guard Corps for targeting American service members in Jordan last night. Two US troops were killed in Jordan following a drone and missile attack, and a third is missing. Andy Burnham's confirmed he'll scrap the previous government's digital ID programme as he prepares to enter Downing Street. The new Labour leader wants to redirect resources towards people's everyday priorities. This time tomorrow, Keir Starmer will be preparing to tender his resignation to the King. Polling expert Joe Twyman says Mr Burnham will need to get to work fast.
3: What needs to happen, particularly in the first 100 days, is that people need to perceive that a change has occurred, that this is a turning point in British politics, not a talking point among British politicians.
1: A small Oxfordshire village is threatening to break away from the UK over plans to house asylum seekers nearby. Piddington, which has 370 residents, is angry about a lack of consultation over the single male adults being housed at a disused military base in Bicester. And Drake's placed a £1.1 million bet on Argentina beating Spain in the World Cup final. He'll clinch a £3.8 million payout if they win. That's the latest. I'm Connor Sefton.
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1: From the Sky News Centre at 1, England secured their best finish at the World Cup since 1966 with a thrilling 6-4 win against France in the third-place playoff. Bukayo Saka's hat-trick helped earn Thomas Tuchel's side a bronze medal in Miami. Some England fans were watching from New York, where they'd hoped to see them face Spain in tonight's final. They still can't get over the 2-1 semi-final defeat to Argentina.
2: To me personally, it means absolutely nothing. Second's no good. England, we need to win it. I need to win it in my lifetime.
3: We went one goal up and then didn't touch the ball again, so, you know.
1: Breaking news, the controversial social media influencers Andrew and Tristan Tate have been arrested in Miami. It's in connection to a British investigation into sexual offences that allegedly took place from 2010 to 2017. Andrew Tate faces a total of 42 charges, while Tristan faces 17, including allegations of rape, sexual assault and trafficking. Prosecutors will now seek their extradition to the UK. An American service member's missing after another two were killed in Jordan. They died defending the country from Iranian ballistic missile and drone attacks on Friday. In response, the US launched airstrikes against Iran for an eighth night. Andy Burnham's announced he's going to scrap controversial plans to launch digital IDs in the UK. This